0: shows. If you don't know, now you know.
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3: Echarle ganas, ya dicho, family. Thanks so much for hanging out with us. Empezamos con una nota que te afecta a ti y a todos nosotros. Is there any hope for the war in Iran to end to help lower gas prices? Here's the NBC News with the update.
4: With the Iran war nearing its eighth month, a new offer on the table. Iran proposing a seven-day plan to reopen the Strait of Hormuz. Iran's top diplomat now calling on the U.S. to respond.
5: I will tell you this. Iran wants to make a deal so bad.
4: A U.S. official tells NBC News, we are having positive and constructive discussions through mediators.
3: Bueno, familia, ojalá that they reach a peaceful agreement soon for the best of everybody involved, you know?
6: 7 days? Like, all of a sudden in a week, hopefully they could get it done. Y'all been doing this for 8 months, dog. Like,
3: I know, pero we can't lose hope, though. Están negociando otra vez. That's a good sign, because at one point they stopped talking, you know what I'm saying?
6: Yeah, true.
3: Ahora
6: true.
3: Nos vamos to our feel-good story. The day last night during Monday Night Football, the Chicago Bears le ganaron 27-7 a los Philadelphia Eagles. But that's not the feel-good part, unless you're a Chicago Bears fan. The feel-good and the best part of the night was the national anthem, familia.
6: Oh, what?
3: The national anthem de los Estados Unidos al estilo mariachi.
6: Hey!
3: In honor of Hispanic Heritage Month, escucha el mariachi Herencia de México en vivo en Chicago.
2: Ese compa sí sopla.

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1: The Boys Study Hall. 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
0: What?
1: But thanks for listening.
2: Gracias.
3: Este estudio está muy, pero muy divertido y chido. A ver, ¿qué tipo de perro o perra eres?
4: No.
3: Según el mes en cual naciste, right? What kind of dog are you? I wonder if this is accurate, right? And if certain months aren't your birthday, think of somebody whose birthday is in that month to see if it's accurate. All right, enero, January, according to your month, this is what kind of perro o perra you are.
4: Okay.
3: Is it accurate or not? Eddie, who's a January birthday in your life?
5: My dad.
3: Okay.
5: Yes.
3: English bulldog.
4: English.
3: They know what they want. They're stubborn and love comfort. If there's a cozy spot, se van a acostar a dormir. Stubborn?
5: I don't want to say, but yeah.
3: Eddie said, I don't want to say because he's listening and I still live in his house.
4: He's probably listening to Piolín Show.
3: We're on different times, everyone. We're good. Mi carnal. Shout out to mi carnal. All right, Febrero. Febrero. Does anybody know February birthday?
4: Yeah, my cousin.
3: Venga, dai.
4: Okay.
3: Siberian Husky.
4: ¿Qué?
3: Un Husky.
4: Well, she's kind of Husky.
3: Yeah.
2: Your whole family is Brionne.
4: Yeah. Okay. Nah, she got the Husky part. I mean, what are the characteristics? Yeah,
3: husky, you know, like the ones you find in like Alaska and cold places.
4: See. Yeah.
3: Independent, a little bit dramatic.
4: Ah, yeah.
3: With a personality that's impossible to ignore.
4: Dale.
3: Sounds like
4: you
3: nobody
4: sure that's
3: can stand her. No, we can stand you. We love you, Brionne. All right, venga, like Marzo. Think of Marzo. What kind of perro?
4: My
3: perra
4: dad.
3: Chato.
4: Let's see what's Chato.
3: Chato's a cocker spaniel.
4: A cocker what?
2: Cocker who?
3: Cocker spaniel, little brown dogs, orejones.
4: Yeah.
3: They used to be really famous in Mexico back in the day in the 90s. Everybody had a cocker spaniel.
4: Yeah, fresas.
3: Yeah, le decían cookie, galletita.
4: Galletita.
3: Anyways, if you are born in March, you're a cocker spaniel. Affectionate, un poco sensible, and super attached to people you love, aka mandilones.
4: Ah, Chato. That works. My
3: Is that
4: dad?
3: Chato?
4: Yeah.
3: Super mandilón. Thanks, him and I. All right, vamos, Abril, April. Does anybody know April?
5: Sister.
3: Yasmin. Venga, la hermana mayor de Eddie. April, German Shepherd.
4: Hey.
3: Loyal, Rocco. Intelligent. She's very intelligent. And protective, muy protectiva.
5: Oh, yeah, she's a little toxica.
3: Toxica, always looking out for their loved ones.
4: Let's go.
3: German Shepherd. Dude, I love pastores alemanes. They're my fave little firulais. I had two firulais that were German Shepherds.
4: Oh,
3: they both ran away, but actually my mom gave them away. Pero no me agüito. Mayo, we're all May.
4: Hey, May babies, that's right.
3: Prima Nani, Eddie, and myself. All right, ready? The dog that we are, el perro y perra que somos según nuestro cumpleaños en mayo es...
4: What is it?
3: I'll let you know coming up next. I'll let you know coming up next. And we'll go through the rest of the months también. Aguanta.

0: Bienvenidos al Shboy Show. 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What kind of dog are you? 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Alright, so think about your birthday month o alguien que conoces who's born in May. Does this align? Is this accurate con el tipo de perro que son? Prima Vane, Eddie, and myself. Los tres nacimos en mayo.
1: Yeah, maybe.
0: Is this accurate or not, Prima Vane? Which dog do you think it is?
1: Dude, it has to be a pit bull. Oh. Like, in my head, I'm a pit bull. I'm a pity. Really? I'd be, like, out there. I might lock, my jaw be locking.
2: Lock it.
1: Well, who is it? Let's see.
0: Mayo. It's me. Golden Retrievers. Somos Golden Retrievers. Everyone's friend.
2: Cálmate, J Balvin.
0: Affectionate. Alegres and always ready to make others happy. Is that us?
1: That's us!
0: That's totally it is! It's not you, Eddie. Is that accurate? You are such a golden retriever, Eddie.
1: You're a golden retriever, Eddie. No. Yeah. Let's not say.
3: I'm a little shih tzu, I think.
0: All right, June.
1: Yeah, you are.
0: All right, Junio. Think of Junio. Junio.
1: June, you are
0: a beagle.
2: Oh, ahorita con ¿cómo se llama? Con cream cheese bien perrón.
1: No, that's a bagel, fool.
2: Oh, my bad.
1: That's a beagle. So a bagel.
0: Curious, playful, and with an energy that never seems to run out.
1: Wow.
0: July. To me. Julio, Labrador Retriever.
1: Labrador Retriever.
0: Which ones are those? Those are the black ones?
1: Yeah. It's like, yeah.
3: Yeah, okay.
0: Friendly, fun, and always looking for an opportunity to play.
1: Oh. I know that's right.
2: Playful, baby.
0: Agosto, el Micho. Venga de
1: August,
3: Meets the Beach.
2: Oh, hell yeah.
1: I mean,
2: baby,
1: what are you?
2: Right,
0: August, you are a Chihuahua.
2: Oh, hell
1: You're
2: no.
1: kidding.
2: A ver, explica, ¿por qué Chihuahua?
0: It says you guys are the most confident of them all.
2: That's right, baby.
0: Dice you're loud, ladran mucho, pero muerden poco, and in need of attention at all times.
1: No. Dude! And he shakes a lot.
0: Oh, my God! That's so Micho!
2: Pero gracias a Dios me tienen aquí, eh.
0: Septiembre is pit bull, Prima Vane.
1: Oh, September.
0: If you're
1: my
0: born
1: sister.
0: In September, really? You are a pit bull. Is it accurate?
1: And my mom.
0: Yes.
1: Vamos
0: a ver a tu papá. A ver si es true. September, pit bull, intelligent, stubborn, and ready to fight for what they believe in.
1: Yup, I know that's right.
0: Listos para pelear. Octubre, Dalmatian. Dálmata. Outgoing, energetic, and with a personality that stands out wherever they go. Noviembre, Eddie. I know you're not November, but it's a Shih Tzu.
3: It's a Shih Tzu?
0: En Noviembre.
3: What's the characteristics?
0: A spoiled, elegant, and convinced the house belongs to them. Okay, Diciembre, last but not least, any December babies, mi carnal. Piolín is December.
1: Piolas.
0: El Piolas. El cara de perro. The OG cara de perro. December's up. Pomeranian.
3: I don't like Pomeranians.
1: Oh, tell us how you really feel.
3: Because their breath stinks.
1: And their hair. They have like real human hair. It's like the puffy dogs. The blonde puffy dogs.
0: Yeah.
1: The blonde puffy, yeah.
0: Dice small, which is true. Mi carnal Piolín está chiquito, el compa.
1: Oh, mi vida.
0: But with a huge personality. Completamente, güey.
1: Piolín.
0: El cara de perro, de OG.
1: We gotta make a...
0: Dramatic, fun, and full energy. Bro, that is my brother, Piolín, al 100%.
3: There it is,
1: we
3: man.
1: We should ask chat to make us into dogs.
0: Okay, like our face?
1: Whatever.
0: All right, was it accurate or not? Slide it to the DM on Instagram at Shboy Show. Sí, el cotorreo aquí en el Shboy Show.
1: Oh, my.
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0: La chica más deseada ahorita es Karol G. Can you guess cuál famoso gajela celoso al ver que Karol G andaba bailando con Drake in H-Town este fin de semana en su concierto?
1: ¿Cuál artista, prima Vane?
2: Bruno Mars. Yes. It's crazy because it's true. I am jealous too. No, okay, so yeah, Bruno Mars. So we saw that that Karol G recently linked up with Drake. Yeah, she brought him out during her stop in Houston. We saw the chemistry of them bailando y perreando allí en
3: hasta
2: el escenario.
3: Drake dijo, ay, qué rico.
2: Yes, it was so good. Me imagining that was me. Anyway, well, she did the same thing with Bruno Mars when she made her stop in Los Angeles. She brought up Bruno Mars as a special guest. Cantaron their song together.
0: They filmed the music video to their song.
2: They filmed the music video, and then también afterwards, like, he was like commenting and like reacting and engaging in her posts and stuff. So people were just like speculating, like
0: oh, flirting with her.
2: Yeah, a little crush vibes. So anyways, after he saw what he just seen this weekend, like with her with Drake, he posted a pic on the redes looking hella sad with the song Marvin's Room con el caption, "When you see Drake dancing with your Latina crush in 4K. Dude, straight tags them. Karol G at Champagne Papi, respond to me ASAP. I have to get her back. I must get her back. I will get her back.
0: Bruno Mars puso todo.

0: Eso en su Instagram.
1: Bruno. Yeah, and it's like a little side profile, like just looking like, oh, hazme como que estoy viendo allá, like
0: he's
1: yonder.
0: In his private jet looking out the window, like just pondering life, like, what is life si me están bajando a mi morra?
1: Yes, okay. And okay, Marvin's Room, that song by Drake, is such a great song. And if you haven't heard it, here it is. Check it out.
2: The woman that I would try is happy with a good guy.
0: So Bruno Mars put this song on his Instagram post?
1: Yeah, with that photo.
0: Usó la rola de Drake.
1: Yes.

0: Drake and Drive because Drake is just that sad boy, little heartbroken music. So clearly he's in his feelings.
1: Okay, so inicialmente yo estaba pensando que Bruno Mars andaba jugando con esto, right?
0: Yeah, just he's playing with
1: to promote the song that he has with Karol G, which is called Still, right?
0: Still, right. The, her only song in English on the album.
2: Yeah, it's still called Still.
1: Thank you, Micho. Inicialmente pensé, like, he's just, like, messing around, trolling the internet to create buzz.
0: Yeah.
1: Pero hay un dicho que dice, entre broma y broma, sale la verdad.
0: Sure.
1: So is all this joking around that he's doing really how Bruno Mars feels? Does he really want to be with Karol G?
0: Dude, and Karol G, we already know she into the, she like me, boy. She into the funky guys, you know, where it's like not the men that you would expect her to be with. Yeah. Different.
1: So you're saying that Karol G le iría mejor Bruno Mars que Drake?
0: Yeah, I think it's more her estilo. Like, I think
2: with
0: Drake,
2: it depends. Para Tururu, you gotta go with Drake.
0: I was about to say.
2: Especialmente si saben lo que está cargando el compa.
1: Micho.
0: Your body like a snake now.
1: ¿Y tú si sabes?
2: Prima Vane le hizo así como trompa de elefante.
0: I'll show you the video. You want to see the video?
2: Yes. Okay. I mean, no, gracias.
1: Yeah, you do, Micho.
2: Pero Bruno Mars más como long-term relationship. Lo puedo domar más, you know?
0: Yeah.
2: Coming up next
1: on The Chavoy Show. We just have to wait and see and find out. Celebrity Cheesemade coming at you in menos de 10 minutos. Según eso, J.O.P. lo cacharon regañando al resto de Fuerza Régida.
0: Ándale.
1: ¿Pero por qué? 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

0: Somos el Chiboy Show. 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
1: Come on.
0: Drama con el dinero, en qué gastas el dinero, que you pay for this, I don't pay for that. Anyways, y ahorita como está la economía, man, muchos estamos recortando. 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
2: Oh, yo no tengo ese problema, güey, porque gracias a Dios siempre he pagado con Cuerpomatic, prima Vane. 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It's super easy, okay. And they accept it almost everywhere.
1: Oh, and how do you ask? Like, is there a sign?
2: Yeah, usually they look thirsty.
1: Oh, wow.
2: Y mis sugar mamas me mantienen y tan tan.
1: I love it.
0: Pero mi pregunta para ti es, what's something that your partner spends hella dinero on?
2: Ooh.
0: Un gastadero. 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That you think is an absolute waste of money. Ooh. Like, why would you spend so much money on that one thing? What is it? Send us a voice message via DM on Instagram.
2: At
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0: My wife spends hella dinero on, like, charcuterie boards. You know what those are?
1: Charcuterie boards. Yeah, hey. The charcuterie boards. Yeah, like the assorted meats and cheeses and crackers.
0: All
1: y todo
0: kinds
1: eso.
0: Of different. I don't know. There's so many different types of pepperonis, quesos.
1: Spreads.
0: Cold meats. Que este que el otro.
1: Nuts.
0: Anytime we have people over, she wants to love and celebrate them. Y también quiere poner decoraciones en la casa. And to me, I'm like, it's unnecessary. Carnita asada con frijoles y salsa y tantán.
1: Yeah. Pero bien que te estás ahí tragando los figs with the cream cheese and the salami.
3: The meat, yeah.
1: But it is a good spread, and it does look aesthetically pleasing and nice.
2: Pero
1: and
2: your entiendo, wife entiendo las cosas de Chavo. Está ganosa de carne.
1: She's like, I gotta get it somewhere.
0: Y para mí, man, I used to spend hella dinero.
1: Yeah, what do you spend money
0: on? Starbucks y comida de la calle. Like, on the way into work, Starbucks y breakfast. On the way home from work, un Starbucks y un Wendy's. Por eso estamos como estamos, pero no me agüito.
1: That's crazy.
0: All right, coming up next, let us know, what does your pareja spend money on that you think is an absolute waste of money, but they don't care. Les vale queso y les causa pleitos ahí en la familia. Prima Vane, use your imagination. If you had a man.
1: Damn,
0: what would he complain about?
1: I've had a man before.
0: Oh, no, but actualmente, like, if you had a man,
1: DeLulu,
0: what would he complain about that you spend too much money on that he thinks is a waste of money? Let us know. Coming up next.
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0: La pregunta de hoy es, what's something that your partner, tu pareja, spends hella dinero on, and honestly, you think it's a dumb waste of money? Like, güey, pudiéramos estar usando ese dinero para otras cosas, pero ahí te la pasas gastando en esto. What is it? Dímelo. Blanca, cuéntalo.
2: Let me tell you, my husband wastes too much money on cologne.
3: ¿Por qué no se baña?
2: And before Micho says anything, yes, he does shower, Micho. He just is very addicted to cologne.
3: Tal vez sí se baña, Blanca, pero nomás se lava la cara y el mono no.
1: Oh, that's funny.
0: Hey, expensive cologne. Hey, but Blanca, that's probably how he got you. You know what I'm saying? Yeah. You're walking by him. Yeah, he's like, ay, se va, tú huele a mi futuro esposo.
1: Or that's kind of like my favorite, like, when they leave a trail and you're like, ooh, there's
0: I do that all the time, prima Vane.
1: No, not that kind of trail. Yeah, it was like a good smell, but not a crop dust. Heck no.
0: Okay, ahora vamos con Gloria. Cuéntanos.
4: My man spends his damn money on beer, Fireball, and his tools, y me manda la ver.
3: Ay, qué rico.
1: Oh, Blanca, qué rico. Dude, Fireball is gross.
0: And his tools. Venga de ahí. Ahora vamos party con Esmeralda. Cuéntanos, amor. What does your man spend money on that you think is a waste of money?
5: Shaboy, it's got to be the car parts for me. I mean, I can't stand it. It's always more and more. Uh-huh. Es un cochinero. Las cajas, the wrapping, everything. Oh. Not only that, it's so expensive. Yeah. I can't. We could be going on a trip. Yes. I don't know, maybe he could be buying me a ring. Oh. Hello. Oh. Y si me agüito.
1: Hey, talk about it, girl.
3: Hey, fool, I ain't got no ring on it, pero su troca got new rims every year.
1: Yeah, heck no.
0: Prima Vane, if you had a man, what do you think he would complain about? Que gastas mucho dinero en qué? And he would think it's like a waste of money.
1: He would complain that I buy too much comida de la calle, juguetes.
0: Juguetes.
1: Juguetes.
3: Sensuales.
1: And bolsas, but not like Louis V, more like los Trader Joe's bags, the tote bags, all of that.
0: Tell me about the juguetes. ¿Cuáles juguetes andas comprando?
1: Squishies, bro. Like, honestly, any toy. Like, right now, my thing is like squishies, or like, I love the blind boxes. Like, dude, catch me at a Five Below. I'm spending mad money.
0: Really?
1: Like, yeah, because before, like, my mom would be like, no, no puedes comprar nada. De morra, whatever,
0: at
1: like,
0: don't like travesuras. Hey, we're all just trying to feed our inner child at the end of the day, primo.
1: Yes,
0: you know what I'm saying?
1: Yeah, my inner child be eating, let me tell you. She be eating good.
0: Ahora vamos con Tiffany. Cuéntanos, what is your man spending his money on that you think is a waste?
6: Alrighty, one thing that I get on to my man for and that really gets on my nerves is when he buys those damn Pokemon cards. Oh. I don't get the hype. I honestly don't even understand it. I'm not down to spend no $50 on a pack of Pokemon cards. Pero no me agüito.
3: Hey! Are you dating a 12-year-old? ¿Qué pedo? ¿Quién anda comprando Pokemon cards?
1: Dude,
3: esa güey.
1: Hey, my sister and her husband, they're into it, they sent it in the group chat. We just pulled a card. Literally crickets. Nobody said nothing. 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
0: Toma. 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No, sigue llegando tus mensajes. ¿En qué gasta su dinero tu pareja que la neta se te hace que es una pérdida de dinero? It's just a waste.
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0: Se puso buenísimo el cotorreo. 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
0: But babe, it's a collectible, nomás lo van a poner por 10 días.
3: It is.
0: Limited time.
3: Huh? It is, babe. 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
0: ¡Te hablan, prima Vane!
3: No, I hear you and your wife, Janet, too. Obviously, yes, they tug at a heartstring because you're over here responding, Shaboy. And I know your wife, Janet, is down with the drops, like, because me too. Like, dude, give me another reason to buy another ánfora. 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
0: Guys, a veces nos cierra la puerta donde tenemos todas las ánforas and all our things to carry coffee and water. I'm like... ¿Para qué necesitamos 100 ánforas?
3: Or a mug, another la tacita
0: así de café. It's only two of us. Like, why do we need...
3: The girls don't drink coffee.
0: 100 different coffee cups to go.
3: Oh.
0: I know, I do love the Hello Kitty one. That one is my favorite.
3: Te digo.
0: But I'm just saying, why do we need so many,
3: and that's exclusive drop right there.
0: Prima Vane, but when you add it up, like, if you look at your bank account after a month and you see all the dumb stuff you be buying, you're like, Ingia Su.
3: Literal, cada vez que voy a Starbucks, at least a good 9 10 bucks.
0: Imagínate si ahorrara eso o lo invirtiera en the stock market or whatever it
3: or
0: is.
3: Or paid my taxes.
0: Yeah, bueno, aparte. Ahora vamos con Elizabeth. Cuéntanos, what does your man spend his money on that's a waste of money?
4: Hi, Shaboy Show.
3: Hey.
4: My husband, he spends a lot of money on fishing stuff, rods, stuff that you reel. Fishing trips.
0: Hey.
4: Y pa' acabarla, uh-huh. He doesn't catch anything.
0: Oh, heck no.
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0: Mínimo traete un pescadito para ahorrarnos el dinner y asarlo, hacerlo ceviche.
3: Un salmón, algo, un bluefin, girl. At this point.
1: Llega a la casa, ¿qué cachates? Nada, vieja. No seas salmón.
3: Now you go.
0: Linda wants to confess what she wastes her money on.
3: Oh, okay, girl.
0: A ver, Linda, cuéntanos.
5: I spend $100 every 2 weeks.
0: Yes.
5: On my lashes. Porque primero muerta que sencilla.
0: Para que sepan.
3: Antes muerta que sencilla.
0: That used to be my wife.
3: The lash extensions?
0: $100, $120 on eyelash extensions. And to me, it was a tremendous waste of money porque mi esposa has beautiful ojos de tapatía.
3: Yeah.
0: Es de Jalisco. Big, beautiful eyes. And with the extensions, bro, they were so heavy on her. It looked like she was sleepy, bro.
3: All the time.
0: It'll be like, apenitas podía abrir los ojos. And I'm like, are you okay? Are you high? You know what I'm saying? So, gracias a Dios, ya no hace eso. Because I'm like, your eyes are beautiful. I want to see them wide open, not so heavy with lashes. That you're looking like this. You know what I'm saying? Oh, ojitos cerrados.
3: Heck no. Girl with lashes. I mean, your wife is beautiful.
0: Thank you, prima.
1: Yeah, honey. But you know why she liked the lashes, Chavo, tu esposa?
3: Why, Micho?
1: Porque, pues así como cerraba los ojitos, Chavo looked cuter when she was squinting.
0: Pero no, Marito. ¡Ánimo! Sigue el cotorreo aquí en el Shaboy Show.

0: If you don't know, now you know.
1: And if you don't know, now you know.
0: Catch up on what's trending.
2: Dímelo, Chavoy. Echarle ganas, ya dicho, family. Thanks so much for hanging out with us. Empezamos con una nota que te afecta a ti y a todos nosotros. Is there any hope for the war in Iran to end to help lower gas prices? Here's the NBC News with the update.
3: With the Iran war nearing its eighth month, a new offer on the table. Iran proposing a seven-day plan to reopen the Strait of Hormuz. Iran's top diplomat now calling on the U.S. to respond.
4: I will tell you this. Iran wants to make a deal so bad.
3: A U.S. official tells NBC News, we are having positive and constructive discussions through mediators.
2: Bueno, familia, ojalá that they reach a peaceful agreement soon for the best of everybody involved, you know?
5: 7 days? Like, all of a sudden in a week, hopefully they could get it done. Y'all been doing this for 8 months, dog. Like,
2: I know, pero we can't lose hope, though. Están negociando otra vez. That's a good sign because at one point they stopped talking. You know what I'm saying?
5: Yeah. True.
2: Ahora nos vamos to our feel-good story. The day last night during Monday Night Football, the Chicago Bears le ganaron 27-7 a los Philadelphia Eagles. But that's not the feel-good part, unless you're a Chicago Bears fan. The feel-good and the best part of the night was the national anthem, familia.
5: Oh, what?
2: The national anthem de los Estados Unidos al estilo mariachi.
5: Hey!
2: In honor of Hispanic Heritage Month, escucha el mariachi Herencia de México en vivo en Chicago.
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1: But thanks for listening.
2: Gracias.
3: Este estudio está muy, pero muy divertido y chido. A ver, ¿qué tipo de perro o perra eres?
4: No.
3: Según el mes en cual naciste, right? What kind of dog are you? I wonder if this is accurate, right? And if certain months aren't your birthday, think of somebody whose birthday is in that month to see if it's accurate. All right, enero, January, according to your month, this is what kind of perro o perra you are.
4: Okay.
3: Is it accurate or not? Eddie, who's a January birthday in your life?
5: My dad.
3: Okay.
5: Yes.
3: English bulldog.
4: English.
3: They know what they want. They're stubborn and love comfort. If there's a cozy spot, se van a acostar a dormir. Stubborn?
5: I don't want to say, but yeah.
3: Eddie said, I don't want to say because he's listening and I still live in his house.
4: He's probably listening to Piolín Show.
5: No, yeah, that's good.
3: We're on different times, everyone. We're good. Mi carnal. Shout out to mi carnal. All right, Febrero. Febrero. Does anybody know February birthday?
4: Yeah, my cousin.
3: Venga, dai.
4: Okay.
3: Siberian Husky.
4: ¿Qué?
3: Un Husky.
4: Well, she's kind of Husky.
3: Yeah.
2: Your whole family is Brione.
4: Yeah. Okay. She got the Husky part. A ver, what are the characteristics?
3: Yeah, okay. Kind of like the ones you find in like Alaska and the cold places.
4: Sí.
3: Yeah. Independent, a little bit dramatic.
4: Ah, yeah.
3: With a personality that's impossible to ignore.
4: Dale.
3: Sounds like
4: you
3: nobody can
4: me?
3: Stand her. No, we can stand you. We love you, Brione. Okay. All right. Venga, dai. Marzo. Think of Marzo. What kind of perro?
4: My
3: perra
4: dad.
3: You
4: are? Chato. Let's see. What's Chato?
3: Chato's a Cocker Spaniel.
4: A Cocker what?
2: Cocker who?
3: Cocker Spaniel, little brown dogs, orejones.
4: Yeah.
3: They used to be really famous in Mexico back in the day in the 90s. Everybody had a Cocker Spaniel.
4: Yeah, fresas.
3: Yeah, le decían cookie, galletita.
4: Galletita.
3: Anyways, if you are born in March, you're a Cocker Spaniel. Affectionate, un poco sensible, and super attached to people you love, a.k.a. mandilones.
5: Ah, Chato.
4: That's, yeah, that kind of that works. My
3: is that
4: dad?
3: Chato?
4: Yeah.
3: Super mandilón. Thanks, him and I. All right, vamos, Abril, April. Does
4: April.
3: Anybody know in April?
5: Sister.
3: Yasmin. Venga, la hermana mayor de Eddie. April, German Shepherd.
4: Hey.
3: Loyal, Rocco. Intelligent. She's very intelligent. And protective, muy protectiva.
5: Oh, yeah, she's a little toxica.
3: Toxica, always looking out for their loved ones.
4: Let's go.
3: German Shepherd. Dude, I love pastores alemanes. They're my fave little firulais. I had two firulais that were German Shepherds.
4: Oh,
3: they both ran away, but actually my mom gave them away. Pero no me aguito. Mayo, we're all May.
4: Hey, May babies, that's right.
3: Prima Nani, Eddie, and myself. All right, ready? The dog that we are, el perro y perra que somos según nuestro cumpleaños en mayo es...
4: What is it?
3: I'll let you know coming up next. I'll let you know coming up next. And we'll go through the rest of the months también. Aguanta, aguanta.

0: 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Órale. 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Alright, so think about your birthday month o alguien que conoces who's born in May. Does this align? Is this accurate con el tipo de perro que son? Prima Vane, Eddie, and myself. Los tres nacimos en mayo.
1: Yeah, May baby.
0: Is this accurate or not, Prima Vane? Which dog do you think it is?
1: Dude, it has to be a pit bull. Oh. Like, in my head, I'm a pit bull. I'm a pity. Really? I'd be, like, out there. I might lock, my jaw be locking.
2: Hey, lock it.
1: Well, who is it? Let's see.
0: Mayo. What's me? Golden Retrievers. Somos Golden Retrievers. Everyone's friend.
2: Cálmate, J Balvin.
0: Affectionate. Alegres and always ready to make others happy. Is that us?
1: That's us!
0: That's totally it is! It's not you, it is not accurate! You are such a golden retriever, Eddie.
1: Oh, you're a golden retriever, Eddie. Oh, no. Yeah. Let's not say.
3: I'm a little shih tzu, I think.
0: June.
1: Yeah, you are.
0: Junio, think of Junio, Junio.
1: June,
0: you
1: okay.
0: are a beagle.
2: Oh, ahorita con un, con, ¿cómo se llama? Con cream cheese bien perrón.
1: No, that's a bagel, fool.
2: Oh, my bad.
1: That's a beagle. That's a beagle.
0: Curious, playful, and with an energy that never seems to run out.
1: Wow.
0: July. Julio, Labrador Retriever.
1: Labrador Retriever.
0: Which ones are those? Those are the black ones?
1: Yeah. It's like,
3: yeah. I think so. Yeah,
0: okay. Friendly, fun, and always looking for an opportunity to play.
1: Oh. Hey. I know that's right.
2: Playful, baby.
0: Agosto, el Micho. Venga de
1: August. August. Meets the Beach.
2: Oh, hell yeah.
1: I mean, what are you?
2: Right,
0: August, you are a Chihuahua.
2: Oh, hell no.
1: You're kidding.
2: A ver, explica, ¿por qué Chihuahua?
0: It says you guys are the most confident of them all.
2: That's right, baby.
0: Dice you're loud, ladran mucho, pero muerden poco, and in need of attention at all times.
1: No.
0: Dude!
1: And he shakes a lot.
0: Oh, my God, that's so Micho.
2: Pero gracias a Dios me tienen aquí, güey.
0: September is Pitbull, Prima Vane.
1: Oh, September,
0: if you're
1: my
0: born
1: sister.
0: In September, really? You are a Pitbull. Is it accurate?
1: And my mom.
0: Y yes.
1: Vamos
0: a hablar a tu papá. A ver si es true. September, Pitbull, intelligent, stubborn, and ready to fight for what they believe in.
1: Yup, I know that's right.
0: Listos para pelear. Octubre, Dalmatian. Dálmata. Outgoing, energetic, and with a personality that stands out wherever they go. Noviembre, Eddie. I know you're not November, but it's a Shih Tzu.
3: It's a Shih Tzu?
0: En Noviembre.
3: What's the characteristics?
0: A spoiled, elegant, and convinced the house belongs to them. Okay, Diciembre, last but not least. Any December babies, mi carnal. Piolín is December.
1: Piolas.
0: El Piolas. El cara de perro. The OG cara de perro. December is a Pomeranian.
1: Pomeranian.
3: I don't like Pomeranians.
1: Oh, tell us how you really feel.
3: No, because their breath stinks.
1: And their hair. No, they have like real human hair. It's like the puffy dogs. The blonde puffy dogs.
0: Yeah.
1: The blonde puffy, yeah.
0: Dice small, which is true. Mi carnal Piolín está chiquito, el compa.
1: Oh, mi vida.
0: But with a huge personality. Completamente, güey. Yeah.
1: Piolín.
0: El cara de perro de OG.
1: We gotta make a
0: dramatic, fun, and full energy. Bro, that is my brother Piolín al 100%.
3: There it is,
1: we
3: man.
1: We should ask chat to make us into dogs.
0: Okay, like our face?
1: Yeah, whatever.
0: All right, was it accurate or not? Slide it to the DM on Instagram at Shboy Show. Sí, el cotorreo aquí en el Shboy Show.
1: Oh, my.
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0: La chica más deseada ahorita es Karol G. Can you guess cuál famoso gajela celoso al ver que Karol G andaba bailando con Drake en H-Town este fin de semana en su concierto? ¿Cuál artista, prima Vane?
1: Bruno Mars.
2: Yes.
1: It's crazy because it's true. I am jealous too. Okay, so yeah, Bruno Mars. So we saw that that Karol G recently linked up with Drake. Yeah, she brought him out during her stop in Houston. We saw the chemistry of them bailando y perreando allí en
2: hasta
1: el escenario.
2: Drake dijo, ay, qué rico.
1: Yes, it was so good. Me imagining that was me. Anyway, well, she did the same thing with Bruno Mars when she made her stop in Los Angeles. She brought up Bruno Mars as a special guest. Cantaron their song together.
0: They filmed the music video to their song while at the concert.
1: They filmed the music video, and then también afterwards, like, he was like commenting and like reacting and engaging in her posts and stuff. So people were just like speculating, like
0: oh, flirting with her.
1: Yeah, a little crush vibes. So anyways, after he saw what he just seen this weekend, like with her with Drake, he posted a pic on the redes looking hella sad with the song Marvin's Room con el caption, when you see Drake dancing with your Latina crush in 4K. Dude, straight tags them. Karol G at Champagne Papi, respond to me ASAP. I have to get her back. I must get her back. I will get her back.
0: Bruno Mars puso todo eso en su Instagram.
1: Bruno, yeah, and it's like a little side profile, like just looking like, oh, hazme como que estoy viendo allá, like
0: he's
1: yonder.
0: In his private jet, looking out the window, like just pondering life, like what is life si me están bajando a mi morra.
1: Yes, okay, and okay, Marvin's Room, that song by Drake, is such a great song, and if you haven't heard it, here it is, check it out.
3: The woman that I would try is happy with a good guy.
0: So Bruno Mars put this song on his Instagram post?
1: Yeah, with that photo.
0: Usó la rola de Drake.
1: Yes.

0: If you know, you know. You don't drink and drive because Drake is just that sad boy, little heartbroken music. So clearly he's in his feelings.
1: Okay, so inicialmente yo estaba pensando que Bruno Mars andaba jugando con esto, right?
0: Yeah, just he's playing with
1: to
0: it.
1: To promote the song that he has with Karol G, which is called Still, right?
0: Still, right. The, her only song in English on the album.
2: Yeah, it's still called Still.
1: Thank you, Micho. Inicialmente pensé, like, he's just, like, messing around, trolling the internet to create buzz.
0: Yeah.
1: Pero hay un dicho que dice, entre broma y broma, sale la verdad.
0: Sure.
1: So is all this joking around that he's doing really how Bruno Mars feels? Does he really want to be with Karol G?
0: Dude, and Karol G, we already know she into the, she like me, boy. She into the funky guys, you know, where it's like not the men that you would expect her to be with. Yeah. Different.
1: So you're saying that Karol G le iría mejor Bruno Mars que Drake?
0: Yeah, I mean, I think it's more her estilo. Like, I think
2: well,
0: with Drake,
2: it depends.
0: It's...
2: Para Tururu, you gotta go with Drake.
0: I was about to say.
2: Especialmente si saben lo que está cargando el compa.
1: Ah, Micho. Micho.
0: Move your body like a snake now.
1: ¿Y tú sí sabes?
2: Prima Vane le hizo así como trompa de elefante.
0: I'll show you the video. You want to see the video?
2: Yes. Okay. I mean, no, gracias.
1: Yeah, you do, Micho.
2: Pero Bruno Mars más como long-term relationship. Lo puedo domar más, you know?
0: Yeah.
2: Coming up next
1: on The Shaboy Show. We just have to wait and see and find out. Celebrity Cheesery coming at you in menos de 10 minutos. Según eso, J.O.P. lo cacharon regañando al resto de Fuerza Régida.
0: Ándale.
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0: Somos el Chiboy Show. 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
1: Come on.
0: Drama con el dinero. ¿En qué gastas el dinero? Que you pay for this, I don't pay for that. 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
2: Oh, yo no tengo ese problema, güey, porque gracias a Dios siempre he pagado con Cuerpomatic, prima Vane. 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You should try it, prima Vane. It's super easy. Okay. And they accept it almost everywhere.
1: Oh, and how do you ask? Like, is there a sign?
2: Yeah, usually they look thirsty.
1: Oh, wow.
2: Y mis sugar mamas me mantienen y tan.
1: I love it.
0: Pero mi pregunta para ti es, what's something that your partner spends hella dinero on?
2: Ooh.
0: Un gastadero. 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That you think is an absolute waste of money. Ooh. Like, why would you spend so much money on that one thing? Ooh. What is it? Send us a voice message via DM on Instagram.
2: At
0: Chiboy Show.
1: S-H-O-B-O-Y Show.
0: My wife spends hella dinero on, like, charcuterie boards. You know what
1: those are? Boards. Yeah, the charcuterie boards. Yeah, like the assorted meats and cheeses and crackers.
0: All kinds of different. I don't know. There's so many different types of pepperonis, quesos,
1: spreads,
0: cold meats, que este que el otro.
1: Nuts.
0: Anytime we have people over, she wants to love and celebrate them. Y también quiere poner decoraciones en la casa. And to me, I'm like, it's unnecessary. Carnita asada con frijoles y salsa y tantán.
1: Yeah. Pero bien que te estás ahí tragando los figs with the cream cheese and the salami.
3: And the meat,
1: But it is a good spread, and it does look aesthetically pleasing and nice.
2: Pero
1: and
2: your entiendo la esposa de Chavo, está ganosa de carne.
1: She's like, I gotta get it somewhere.
0: Y para mí, man, I used to spend hella dinero.
1: Yeah, what do you spend money
0: on? Starbucks y comida de la calle. Like, on the way into work, Starbucks y breakfast. On the way home from work, un Starbucks y un Wendy's. Por eso estamos como estamos, pero no Wendy's. Me
1: That's crazy.
0: All right, coming up next, let us know, what does your pareja spend money on that you think is an absolute waste of money, but they don't care. Les vale queso y les causa pleitos ahí en la familia. Prima Vane, use your imagination. If you had a man, what would he complain about?
1: I've had a man before.
0: Actualmente, like, if you had a man,
1: DeLulu,
0: what would he complain about that you spend too much money on that he thinks is a waste of money? Let us know coming up next.
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0: La pregunta de hoy es, what's something that your partner, tu pareja, spends hella dinero on? And honestly, you think it's a dumb waste of money. Like, wey, pudiéramos estar usando ese dinero para otras cosas, pero ahí te la pasas gastando en esto. What is it? Dímelo. Blanca, cuéntalo.
2: Let me tell you, my husband wastes too much money on cologne.
3: ¿Por qué no se baña?
2: And before Micho says anything, yes, he does shower, Micho. He just is very addicted to cologne.
3: Tal vez sí se baña, Blanca, pero nomás se lava la cara y el mono no.
1: Oh, that's funny.
0: Hey, expensive cologne. Hey, but Blanca, that's probably how he got you. You know what I'm saying? Yeah. You're walking by here. He's like, ay, se va, tú huele a mi futuro esposo.
1: Or that's kind of like my favorite, like, when they leave a trail and you're like, really? Ooh, there's
0: I do that all the time, prima Vane.
1: No, not that kind of trail. Yeah, I was like, a good smell, bull, not a crop dust. Heck no.
0: Okay, ahora vamos con Gloria. Cuéntanos.
4: My man spends his damn money on beer, Fireball, and his tools. Y me manda la ver.
3: Ay, qué rico.
1: Oh, Blanca, qué rico. Dude, Fireball is gross.
0: And his tools. Venga de ahí. Ahora vamos party con Esmeralda. Cuéntanos, amor. What does your man spend money on that you think is a waste of money?
5: Shaboy, it's got to be the car parts for me. I mean, I can't stand it. It's always more and more. Uh-huh. Es un cochinero. Las cajas, the wrapping, everything. Oh. Not only that, it's so expensive. Yeah. I can't. We could be going on a trip. Yes. I don't know, maybe he could be buying me a ring. Hello. Oh. You see that week though?
1: Hey, talk about it, girl.
3: I ain't got no ring on it, pero su troca got no rims every year.
1: Yeah, heck no.
0: Prima Vane, if you had a man's, what do you think he would complain about? Que gastas mucho dinero en qué? And he would think it's like a waste of money.
1: He would complain that I buy too much comida de la calle, juguetes,
3: sexuales,
1: and bolsas, but not like Louis V, more like los Trader Joe's bags, the tote bags, all of that.
0: Tell me about the juguetes. ¿Cuáles juguetes andas comprando?
1: Squishies, bro. Like, honestly, any toy. Like, right now, my thing is, like, squishies. Or, like, I love the blind boxes. Like, dude, catch me at a Five Below. I'm spending mad money.
0: Really?
1: Like, yeah, because before, like, my mom would be like, no, no puedes comprar nada. Andas aquí de morra, whatever. Like, no, like, travesuras.
0: Hey, we're all just trying to feed our inner child at the end of the day, primo. Yes, you know what I'm saying?
1: Yeah, my inner child be eating. Let me tell you. She be eating good.
0: Ahora vamos con Tiffany, cuéntanos, what is your man spending his money on that you think is a waste?
6: Alrighty, one thing that I get on to my man for and that really gets on my nerves is when he buys those damn Pokemon cards. Oh. I don't get the hype. I honestly don't even understand it. I'm not down to spend no $50 on a pack of Pokemon cards. Bro. Pero no me agüito.
3: You dating a 12-year-old? ¿Qué pedo? ¿Quién anda comprando Pokemon cards?
1: Dude,
3: esa,
1: let's
3: grandote.
1: My sister and her husband, they're into it, they sent it in the group chat. We just pulled a card. Literally crickets. Nobody said nothing. Like, okay, girl, how about you get a job before pulling a card?
0: Toma. Pero no sé, we thought, hey. No, sigue dando tus mensajes. ¿En qué gasta su dinero tu pareja que la neta se te hace que es una pérdida de dinero? It's just a waste.
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0: Se puso buenísimo el cotorreo. 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
0: Because all the ladies been complaining about their man. 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
4: It is.
0: Limited time.
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0: ¡Te hablan, prima Vane!
4: No, I hear you, and your wife, Janet, too. Obviously, yes, they tug at a heartstring because you're over here responding, shaboy. And I know your wife, Janet, is down with the drops, like, because me too. Like, dude, give me another reason to buy another ánfora. 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
0: 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I'm like, ¿pa' qué necesitamos 100 ánforas?
4: Or a mug, another la tacita.
0: It's only
4: de café.
0: Two of us. Like, why do we need...
4: The girls don't drink coffee.
0: 100 different coffee cups to go.
4: Oh.
0: I know, I do love the Hello Kitty one. That one is my favorite.
4: Te digo.
0: But I'm just saying, why do we need so many?
4: And
0: garan?
4: That's exclusive drop right there.
0: Prima Vane, but when you add it up, like, if you look at your bank account after a month and you see all the dumb stuff you be buying, you're like, Ingia Su.
4: Literal, cada vez que voy a Starbucks, at least a good 9, 10 bucks.
0: Imagina si ahorrara eso o lo invirtiera en the stock market or whatever
4: or
0: it
4: is. Or paid my taxes.
0: Bueno, aparte. Ahora vamos con Elizabeth. Cuéntanos, what does your man spend his money on that's a waste of money?
5: Hi, Shaboy Show.
4: Hey.
5: My husband, he spends a lot of money on fishing stuff, rods, stuff that you reel. Fishing trips.
0: Hey.
5: Y pa acabarla, uh-huh. He doesn't catch anything.
0: Oh, heck no.
4: Pero no se agüita.
0: Mínimo traete un pescadito para ahorrarnos el dinner y asarlo, hacerlo ceviche.
4: Un salmón, algo, un bluefin, girl. At this point.
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